0: To the motherfuckers that couldn't keep Juicy J out they motherfucking mouth, bitch, the dope shit still goes on, ho. And we gonna do a little something like this.
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0: North, North.

Let's get this straight now. 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Didn't have a comment. You got that? All I have in this world is my balls and my word. And I don't break them for no one. You understand?

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2: 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Just the sound of its voice is a hit. Y'all niggas got me really confused out there. I make Big Pimpin' or Give It To Me, one of those. Y'all hail me as the greatest writer of the 21st century. I make some thought-provoking shit. Y'all question whether he's falling off. I'ma really confuse y'all on this one. Follow when I'm top.

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everybody gets a little nervous when their boss shows up to work, right? I don't know if you've noticed, but me and my friends have all been sweating bullets up here all night, because the boss is here. Ladies and gentlemen, Bruce Springsteen.

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0: shambles and shit. 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
5: Yeah, man, who don't got a cool uncle, man? It's for all the cool uncles out there, man. Let's get it.

0: Well, that's the way it was. It didn't make things any easier for anyone concerned. It just didn't make sense. Why, of course it did. In a way, in its own way. In a strange way it was. Just imagine the greatest, most spacious modern lecture hall you can dream up, full of beautiful young male lions, looking very earnest, prepared to take their responsibilities, one would say. Or would one? What's that again? How do you like that? You know what, folks? They don't care a hoot, they say, about lion tamers or young male singers. It's Christians they want, of all things. Just like we used to get them in the old days, they say. Give us today our daily Christian. Amen, they say. The so-and-so kings of the jungle. But they won't get away with it. Not if we can help it, or maybe, well, okay, lions, if you insist, have it your way. Have your precious Christians, if you really have to. Calm down, and we'll...
1: Not bloody like me. Don't you believe everything you've been told about me, Mr. Pythagoras? Yes, I know. I was seen setting up roots of some tree. Big deal. But am I getting in detail? As for the fire I invented, not stole, my name is not Prometheus. I never was. Well, the fire, what have they done to it? Why, they simply chopped it into pieces. Small triangles, squares and rectangles, and then made harmless things out of it. Posters and pocket Bibles and comic strips and stuff. Which leaves me where? Like I told you, sucking away at the roots of a big fat tree somewhere in Sweden.

be in love. It's a long time since I've seen love. Are you caring for him, love? He's good for you, love. Have you been, love?

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